But there might be problems with the sun. 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Might be a problem with the sun. Oh, because my eyes can't see.

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Yeah, those candles feel calm and serenity. That's absolutely captivating. Yeah, those candles feel calm and serenity.

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Another body dropped. Somebody just got shot. Look, y'all, watch the team. Another body dropped. Somebody just got shot. Look, y'all, watch the team.

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I was more shocked of him. Hawkins a strong dude, you know. I know him, you know what I'm saying? He real strong. So when it was like he got shot, I was just more like, but when he died, I was just like,

If you decide to walk away so easily just because I said some things I didn't mean, in case you change your mind about all this,

I got your girl yelling Mr. Roboto. I got your girl yelling Mr. Roboto. I got your girl yelling Mr. Roboto. I got your girl yelling Mr. Roboto. I got your girl yelling Mr.

Good evening, my fellow citizens. I speak to you tonight in a spirit of hope. 18 years ago, the advent of nuclear weapons changed the course of the world, as well as the war. Since that time, all mankind has been struggling to escape